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0: Why settle for one when you can have two? 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
2: Juan Corral for Noticias El Paso this Blue Sky Thursday afternoon, bringing you the most recent news from El Paso, Ciudad Juarez, and Las Cruces. This afternoon, Senator Cesar Blanco held his 12th annual back-to-school backpack giveaway. The event provided students with backpacks supporting students and families ahead of the new school year. Immunize El Paso is advising parents to get their children's measles vaccination ahead of the new school year. They state that the United States has reached its highest level in 26 years, attributing 2,300 measles cases logged by the Center for Disease Control and Prevention. Happening in Juarez, the city's protection department has issued a series of recommendations to prevent heat-related illnesses and accidents. Prompted by the incident last Sunday in which a child died inside a vehicle, authorities aim to prevent similar tragedies from occurring in the city. For more details on these stories, check us out on social media and follow us on Facebook at El Paso Ya. Don't forget to catch us at 5 and 10, your most watched local newscast in the borderline.
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1: Hola, soy Mike Guerrero, and this Labor Day weekend, I'm officially inviting you to the Mike Guerrero Birthday Bash going down on Sunday, September 6th at Tequila's Discotheque, 810 Pindale. 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

0: out there to tune in to me every morning. There's more rocking and less yapping. That's what I do. I play plenty of music and I do a little bit of talking. 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
1: Juan Corral for Noticias El Paso this Blue Sky Thursday afternoon, bringing you the most recent news from El Paso, Ciudad Juarez, and Las Cruces. This afternoon, Senator Cesar Blanco held his 12th annual Back to School Backpack Giveaway. The event provided students with backpacks supporting students and families ahead of the new school year. Immunize El Paso is advising parents to get their children's measles vaccinations ahead of the new school year. They state that the United States has reached its highest level in 26 years, attributing 2,300 measles cases logged by the Center for Disease Control and Prevention. Happening in Juarez, the city's protection department has issued a series of recommendations to prevent heat-related illnesses and accidents. Prompted by the incident last Sunday in which a child died inside a vehicle, authorities aim to prevent similar tragedies from occurring in the city. For more details on these stories, check us out on social media and follow us on Facebook at El Paso Ya. Don't forget to catch us at 5 and 10, your most watched local newscast in the borderline.
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5: Hey everyone, it's Mike Guerrero. 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It's back Sunday, September 6th at Tequila's Discotheque, 810 Pindale, down in the Lower Valley. 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So party and dance with us all day long, and it's absolutely free. But you need a ticket money can't buy. 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

0: don't just listen. Feel the beat. I know it's only rock and roll, but I like it. 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
1: Juan Corral for Noticias El Paso this Blue Sky Thursday afternoon, bringing you the most recent news from El Paso, Ciudad Juarez, and Las Cruces. This afternoon, Senator Cesar Blanco held his 12th annual back-to-school backpack giveaway. The event provided students with backpacks supporting students and families ahead of the new school year. Immunize El Paso is advising parents to get their children's measles vaccinations ahead of the new school year. They state that the United States has reached its highest level in 26 years, attributing 2,300 measles cases logged by the Center for Disease Control and Prevention. Happening in Juarez, the city's protection department has issued a series of recommendations to prevent heat-related illnesses and accidents. Prompted by the incident last Sunday in which a child died inside a vehicle, authorities aim to prevent similar tragedies from occurring in the city. For more details on these stories, check us out on social media and follow us on Facebook at El Paso Ya. Don't forget to catch us at 5 and 10, your most watched local newscast in the borderline.
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1: Yeah, you know what? 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
9: ¿Qué más quieres? And come out and take pictures with us, me, you, Bobby, at the red carpet over at Tequila's. It's going to be huge. 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
1: Three amigos, I will. I mean, sigo siendo el güey. 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

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So I turned myself to face me, but I've never caught a glimpse how the others must see the faker. I'm much too fast to take that test.

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0: 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I'm Roxy, and I'm doubling down on your favorite music. 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

0: 92.3 The Fox. It is finally Friday, man. I'm sure you're all ready for the weekend. It's going to be fantastic. And we're going to be rocking you all weekend long right here on 92.3 The Fox. You know, that's what we do 24 hours a day, 7 days a week, 365 days a year. 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
1: And we invite you to come out to the Mike Guerrero Birthday Bash September 6th at Tequila's Discotheque. Once again, my major sponsor, the man right here, Charlie Clark.
5: Yeah, you know what? 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
1: ¿Qué más quieres? And come out and take pictures with us, me, you, Bobby, at the red carpet over at Tequila's. It's going to be huge. And I hope you do some singing this year.
5: Three amigos, I will. I mean, sigo siendo el güey. Yes.
1: Charlie, thank you once again.
5: Hey, thank you, brother. Love you, man.
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0: 92.3 The Fox, Rock and Roll James, Led Zeppelin, Dancing Days. And you might not want to be dancing outside too long because it's going to be hot. Sunshine, some clouds, and there'll be a stray shower, thunderstorm possible. Actually, it's like 15 to 20%. Highs today, 106. It's going to be a scorcher. A few clouds from time to time tonight. A stray shower, thunderstorm is also possible with a continued 20%. And lows near 80 tonight, so we might get a little cool down tonight.
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Call Glashine Vias and Enderman, 915-995-9553.

0: All rock, all the time, rock and roll, James. It's Friday, July 31st, 46 years ago, 1980, during an Eagles concert at Long Beach, California. Tempers boiled over between Glenn Frey and Don Felder, who spent the entire show describing to each other the beating each planned to administer backstage. "Only three more songs till I kick your ass, pal," Frey would tell Felder. The group's next album was mixed by Frey and Felder on opposite coasts after the two decided they couldn't bear to be in the same state, let alone the same studio. That is actually on video, and it's under, I got that DVD when it first came out, the documentary about the Eagles, and they show everything. They have like mics that are mic'd up, and you can hear them arguing on stage. It's pretty interesting. 44 years ago, 1982, Survivor's Eye of the Tiger was number one on the U.S. chart. And the song, which was commissioned by actor Sylvester Stallone for the same for the movie Rocky III, received an Academy Award nomination for Best Original Song and went on to sell over 5 million copies. It was a big hit and still is. We play it here. And then last year, Flaco Jimenez passed away. A real good friend of mine, an amazing accordionist from San Antonio, Texas, the Seguin area. And, man, let me tell you, he was quite an amazing musician and personality. As a matter of fact, he did a cut on a Rolling Stones album. The album is Steel Wheels. And there's a song in there with Flaco Jimenez. And the story he told me was... he got to the studio and Mick Jagger was there, and they told him, "Well, why don't you just go in the studio and just, you know, listen to the song and run through it and see what you can do with it, right? Just warm up." And so he warmed up like three times through the track where they needed him. And then after that, he said, "Okay, I'm ready. I'm ready to record." And Mick told him, "No, we've already got what we need. Thank you so much." And that's all they needed. You know, they wanted the feeling. They didn't want something that was made, you know, like pre-scripted, I guess, or something. It was all feel for the Stones. Anyway, Flaco Jimenez, man, passed away last year on this day. We've got more rock coming your way.
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0: 92.3 The Fox, Rock and Roll James, triple digit temperatures today, 106 will be your high, sunshine and maybe some clouds, and some of those clouds might have a little shower in them or a thunderstorm possible, 15 to 20%. Few clouds from time to time tonight with a stray shower or thunderstorm possible as well, lows near 80, so it'll be cool nights and scorching days in El Paso. Typical around this time of year, so we're good.
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8: 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It's back Sunday, September 6th at Tequila's Discotheque, 810 Pindale, down in the Lower Valley. If you've been to these past bashes, you know how good they can get and how big it can get. 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Now that's a party. 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But you need a ticket money can't buy. 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It's going to be a big fiesta.
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0: Kicked it off with CCR, Proud Mary, Pete Townsend, Let My Love Open the Door. That was a solo stuff. Van Halen, Panama, David Bowie, Young Americans, and the do-do-do, the da-da-da. Sounds like my grandson talking to me. Police, finishing off your song. It's all part of the Rock Block, brought to you by Bravo Auto Buying Group.
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3: It's Cesar Martinez with your Sports Shorts, bringing letters local in sports news. We start off with the United Soccer League. Tomorrow night, the El Paso Locomotives face a massive Western Conference test on the road against league leaders Orange County FC. While Orange County is riding on an impressive 8-match unbeaten streak, the Locomotives already proved that they can pull up an upset after beating them 2-1 earlier this season. Switching over to Major League Baseball, yesterday's action saw the Dodgers roll past the Mariners 6-2 behind a strong outing from Roki Sasaki. Meanwhile, the Chicago White Sox pulled off a greedy 2-1 upset over the Yankees. The Rays edged the Rangers 3-2, and the Cubs took care of business on the road with a 4-2 win over the Cardinals. Finally, Major League Soccer returns with a massive Saturday slate tomorrow. Keep your eyes on the Eastern Conference showdown between Inter Miami and Columbus Crew, followed by the LA Galaxy hosting FC Dallas, and the legendary Cascadian Cup rivalry between the Portland Timbers and the Seattle Sounders. And don't forget, you can get great Honda deals at 923thefox.com.
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0: 92.3 The Fox, Rock and Roll James from Skid Row, I Remember You. Hey, don't forget, we've got a concert coming up on the 16th of August. 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

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Have you been seriously injured in a car wreck or work injury? 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

0: 92.3 The Fox, Rock and Roll James, Friday, July 31st. It's your birthday weekend, even though August, your birthday month is over, but your birthday weekend's in August, too. So I guess you get to celebrate 2 months, right? But happy birthday to Mark Cuban. He's 68 years old. He owned the Mavericks, and he comes out on that that show as well where they buy inventors stuff, right? Wesley Snipes is 64. Zach Brown, man, is 48. That dude, man, he got all tatted up and in shape and everything. He looks good. DeMarcus Ware, man, from the Dallas Cowboys. He played with Dallas and Denver during his 9 seasons with the Cowboys. Ware led the league in sacks twice and received 7 consecutive Pro Bowl and 4 first-team All-Pro selections. He also set the franchise record for sacks. Ware spent his final 3 seasons with the Denver Broncos, extending his Pro Bowl selections tonight and being a member of the team that won Super Bowl 50. He was inducted into the Pro Football Hall of Fame in 2023. Now, DeMarcus Ware did all that damage with the Cowboys and didn't get a Super Bowl. And then he goes to Denver and he gets a Super Bowl. Seems to happen with Dallas Cowboy players, right? It's about time we win one.
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2: 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But you need a ticket money can't buy. 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It's going to be a big fiesta.
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0: 92.3 The Fox, Rock and Roll James. That's going to do it for me. Up next, Mike G. He's got the All Request Lunch Hour coming up, and I'll talk to you guys on Monday, bright and early, starting your first week of August.
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1: 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Whether it's raining, sunny, or whatever the weatherman says, it'll be sunny for your Friday. We got a high of like 108. Excessive heat is in the forecast, but also a slight chance of rain for today. Tonight's low 82 degrees. Sunny for Saturday, also a chance of rain possible. A high of only 99. Little break from the triple digits. Your Sunday, sunny with a high of 98. Currently 91 degrees. And this update brought to you by Sobelis, where Sobelis has the perfect forecast for the comfort of your home. We're headed out to Casa Buick GMC. We'll be out there from 11 to 1. 6800 Montana, great deals, and I'll have Mike G birthday bash tickets. And then later this afternoon, we're going to be out at Cricket, Northeast El Paso, 9109 Dyer at Hondo Pass, also with a big birthday bash giveaway as well. I'll have tickets. Come see me.

0: Hey, what's up? It's Rock and Roll James inviting every classic rock fan out there to tune in to me every morning. There's more rocking and less yapping. That's what I do. I play plenty of music and I do a little bit of talking. And it's right here every single morning from 6 a.m. to 10 a.m. on 92.3 The Fox.
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18: 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Don't miss it. Hey, everyone, it's Mike Guerrero. Join me for the Mike G Birthday Bash. It's back Sunday, September 6th at Tequila's Discotheque, 810 Pindale, down in the Lower Valley. If you've been to these past bashes, you know how good they can get and how big it can get. And this one's going to be the best one yet. 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Now that's a party. 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But you need a ticket money can't buy. 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

0: James El Paso, reminding you I'm on every morning from 6 a.m. to 10 a.m. Monday through Friday. 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
3: ¿Qué más quieres? 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And I hope you do some singing this year.
4: You want the three amigos? 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I mean, sigo siendo el güey.
3: Charlie, thank you once again.
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3: Hey, it's Mike Guerrero, and you're invited to the biggest birthday party of the year, the Mike G Birthday Bash. 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
1: 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Mike Guerrero on a happy Friday going out to you. Come out and join us. It's going to be a great start to a great weekend here at Casa Buick GMC 6800 Montana, where you can come and celebrate the big Buick blowout here at Casa Buick GMC with 2026 Buick Investas under $25,000, or celebrate our country's 250th birthday and lease a 2026 Buick Investa for only $250 per month. 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

0: Why settle for one when you can have two? I'm Roxy, and I'm doubling down on your favorite music. 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
1: 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Come see us. We have some cool Fox prizes. We're having a lot of fun. We'd love to see you here. Casa Buick GMC, 6800 Montana with the Fox. Hey everyone, it's Mike Guerrero. Join me for the Mike G Birthday Bash. It's back Sunday, September 6th at Tequila's Discotheque, 810 Pindale, down in the Lower Valley. If you've been to these past bashes, you know how good they can get and how big it can get. And this one's going to be the best one yet. We have two big stages of live entertainment, indoors and outdoors, with the best bands in El Paso, plus great delicious food trucks, vendors, and a whole lot of fun. 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Now that's a party. So party and dance with us all day long, and it's absolutely free. But you need a ticket money can't buy. So keep listening to The Fox, because we're going to be giving them out, and we're going to be telling you where we're going to be giving them out, okay? So don't miss out on the best party of the year. 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It's going to be a big fiesta.
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0: Dust off the chromes and roll the windows down. Your Sunday soundtrack is cranked up and ready. 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
1: 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Don't miss it. Hola, soy Mike Guerrero, and this Labor Day weekend, I'm officially inviting you to the Mike Guerrero Birthday Bash going down on Sunday, September 6th at Tequila's Discotheque, 810 Pindale. We've got an incredible day lined up with live music at Tequila's Discotheque, mouthwatering food trucks, and a night packed full of dancing and unforgettable vibes. The best part, it's 100% free, gratis. But listen up, you're going to need a ticket money can't buy. 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

0: 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I know it's only rock and roll, but I like it. 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
1: 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We're at 6800 Montana, right across from the Marriott, right next to the airport. Friday festivities going on. 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Come see us. We have some cool Fox prizes. We're having a lot of fun. We'd love to see you here. Casa Buick GMC, 6800 Montana with The Fox. Hey everyone, it's Mike Guerrero. Join me for the Mike G Birthday Bash. It's back Sunday, September 6th at Tequila's Discotheque, 810 Pindale, down in the Lower Valley. If you've been to these past bashes, you know how good they can get and how big it can get. And this one's going to be the best one yet. We have two big stages of live entertainment, indoors and outdoors, with the best bands in El Paso, plus great delicious food trucks, vendors, and a whole lot of fun. 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Now that's a party. So party and dance with us all day long, and it's absolutely free. But you need a ticket money can't buy. So keep listening to The Fox, because we're going to be giving them out, and we're going to be telling you where we're going to be giving them out, okay? So don't miss out on the best party of the year. Come celebrate this special day with me, September 6th at Tequila's Discotheque, 810 Pindale, with 92.3 The Fox. It's going to be a big fiesta.
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5: 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Now that's a party. So party and dance with us all day long, and it's absolutely free. But you need a ticket money can't buy. So keep listening to the Fox, because we're going to be giving them out, and we're going to be telling you where we're going to be giving them out, okay? So don't miss out on the best party of the year. Come celebrate this special day with me. September 6th at Tequila's Discotheque, 810 Pindale, with 92.3 The Fox. It's going to be a big fiesta. 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

there I stood and looked down. You know I lost a lot of friends there, baby. I got no time to mess around.

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0: If you're caring for aging parents or navigating your own journey, you're not alone. 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See you at the expo. All Classics 92.3, The Fox. We are out here for our first official ticket stop of the Mike G Birthday Bash. We want you to join us out here in Northeast El Paso. We are here at Cricket at 9109 Dyer at Hondo Pass, right on the corner, Suite B. You'll see us with all the Cricket and the Fox stuff out in the parking lot. We're expecting some cars to come on out here in a little bit. We have two food trucks, including the Italian pasta place. No, the Mexican pasta place. A mix of Mexican and Italian food. Come out also, they've got some great deals here at Cricket, and you can score a Samsung Galaxy A37 5G for free. That's right, and a chance for you to win $500 in cash here from Cricket. We are giving out Mike G Birthday Bash tickets while they last, so come out and join us. Mike G Birthday Bash tickets here at the Cricket on Hondo Pass and Dyer. Come out and join us and let's have some fun. Yeah!
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Tuesday and so slow. Gone down the old mine with a transistor radio. 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

0: It's a beautiful Friday afternoon, and we are at Cricket here in Northeast El Paso. We're having a good time. We're at 9109 Dyer at Hondo Pass. Come out and check us out. We have some great food trucks out here with some delicious food. We also have some cars arriving for display, so come out and check that out. And you can come out and take advantage. And if you're looking for an upgrade today and today only, you can score a Samsung Galaxy A37 5G for free when you switch over to Cricket. They're one of their great qualifying plans. And not only that, you can enter for your chance to win $500 in cash. Not only that, we are here. It's our first official Mike G birthday bash ticket stop of the year here in the beautiful Northeast. And we're giving away tickets to the Mike G birthday bash that's set for September 6th. You know what? It's a free event, but you need a ticket that money can't buy. And we got those tickets right here. We're going to be here till 5 o'clock. So come out and join us here in the Northeast at Cricket 9109 Dyer and Hondo Pass.
1: Juan Corral for Noticias El Paso this toasty Friday afternoon with the most recent news from El Paso, Ciudad Juarez, and Las Cruces. Tomas Rivas, one of the four defendants in the Las Cruces Young Park shooting, has been sentenced to 3 life sentences. The shooting happened during an unsanctioned car show at Young Park that left 3 people dead and 15 injured on March 21st last year. On Wednesday, the County Sheriff's Gang and Narcotics Unit seized 119.8 kilograms of cocaine, along with $7,000 in U.S. currency, which is believed to have been used with a trafficking operation. The El Paso County Sheriff's Office arrested 17-year-old Kaylee Ochoa 2 days ago after she performed multiple 360-degree turns at a high rate of speed, resulting in a rollover. She had 5 other people in the car, which all received minor injuries, and she was booked with a charge of reckless driving with a bond set at $2,500. For more details on these stories, check us out on social media, and be sure to follow us on Facebook at El Paso Ya. Don't forget to catch us at 5 and 10, your most watched local newscast in the borderland.
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0: All Classics 92.3, the Fox, Mike Guerrero. We are here at Cricket in the Northeast, here on the corner of Dyer and Handel Pass, 9109 Dyer. Come out and check us out. We are having some fun out here. And you know what? We're in our first phase of the Mike G Birthday Bash giveaway. It's going on right now. Come out into the Northeast and join us. They're giving away some prizes. Cricket is giving away some prizes. Plus, some great food trucks are on hand if you're hungry. A big shout out going out to Pasta Fusion. They'll hook you up with some good stuff. Plus, they got free pizza and cold drinks as well. We'd love to see you. Come on out and say hello and get your Mike G Birthday Bash tickets. Remember, party is slated for September 6th over at Tequila's. You don't want to miss out on the great event with great live bands, great food trucks, and a whole lot more happening over at Tequila's. We got your tickets to the Mike G Birthday Bash. Come out and check us out here at Cricket.
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0: All right. All Classics, 92.3 The Fox. We are here at Cricket in the Northeast. We're at 9109 Dyer at Hondo Pass, and we are having a great blast. We have food trucks out here. We have a couple of Veneno's homies that came out here as well. So come out. You can win yourself some great prizes here at Cricket. They're giving away some great stuff. Me said, Gina, gracias. No, gracias a ustedes. I want to thank all the people that have come in. We're going to be out here for about 22 more minutes. We'd love to see you come out and pick up your tickets for the Mike G Birthday Bash. 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
1: Juan Corral for Noticias El Paso this toasty Friday afternoon with the most recent news from El Paso, Ciudad Juarez, and Las Cruces. Tomas Rivas, one of the four defendants in the Las Cruces Young Park shooting, has been sentenced to 3 life sentences. The shooting happened during an unsanctioned car show at Young Park that left 3 people dead and 15 injured on March 21st last year. On Wednesday, the County Sheriff's Gang and Narcotics Unit seized 119.8 kilograms of cocaine, along with $7,000 in U.S. currency, which is believed to have been used with a trafficking operation. The El Paso County Sheriff's Office arrested 17-year-old Kaylee Ochoa 2 days ago after she performed multiple 360-degree turns at a high rate of speed, resulting in a rollover. She had 5 other people in the car, which all received minor injuries, and she was booked with a charge of reckless driving with a bond set at $2,500. For more details on these stories, check us out on social media, and be sure to follow us on Facebook at El Paso Ya. Don't forget to catch us at 5 and 10, your most watched local newscast in the borderland.
2: They called it a wild dream. Like that was supposed to stop us. We called it Monday morning. We called it Tuesday, Wednesday, and every single day after that. Dreams don't build. Dreams don't create. Dreams don't win. Perseverance does. We are champions. We are Bravo.
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8: Charlie Clark, the Charlie Clark Nissan, and Infinity of El Paso.
0: And we invite you to come out to the Mike Guerrero Birthday Bash September 6th at Tequila's Discotheque. Once again, my major sponsor, the man right here, Charlie Clark.
8: Yeah, you know what? And I'm super proud to be your sponsor again, my man. You're my brother, just like Bobby here, my brother from another mother. So are you. And all of you, mi familia de El Paso, de Juarez, de Nuevo Mexico, thank you for all your support. 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Dame chance y mochete. ¿Qué más quieres?
0: ¿Qué más quieres? And come out and take pictures with us, me, you, Bobby, at the red carpet over at Tequila's. It's going to be huge. And I hope you do some singing this year.
8: With the three amigos, I will. I mean, sigo siendo el güey. Yes.
0: Charlie, thank you once again.
8: Hey, thank you, brother. Love you, man.
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2: It's Cesar Martinez with your Sports Shorts, bringing that is local and sports news. We start off with the United Soccer League. Tomorrow night, the El Paso Locomotives face a massive Western Conference test on the road against league leaders Orange County FC. While Orange County is riding on an impressive 8-match unbeaten streak, the Locomotives already proved that they can pull up an upset after beating them 2-1 earlier this season. Switching over to Major League Baseball, yesterday's action saw the Dodgers roll past the Mariners 6-2 behind a strong outing from Roki Sasaki. Meanwhile, the Chicago White Sox pulled off a greedy 2-1 upset over the Yankees. The Rays etched the Rangers 3-2, and the Cubs took care of business on the road with a 4-2 win over the Cardinals. Finally, Major League Soccer returns with a massive Saturday slate tomorrow. Keep your eyes on the Eastern Conference showdown between Inter Miami and Columbus Crew, followed by the LA Galaxy hosting FC Dallas, and the legendary Cascadian Cup rivalry between the Portland Timbers and the Seattle Sounders. And don't forget, you can get great Honda deals at 923thefox.com.
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1: Charlie Clark, the Charlie Clark Nissan in Infinity of El Paso.
0: And we invite you to come out to the Mike Guerrero Birthday Bash September 6th at Tequila's Discotheque. Once again, my major sponsor, the man right here, Charlie Clark.
1: Yeah, you know what? And I'm super proud to be your sponsor again, my man. You're my brother, just like Bobby here, my brother from another mother. So are you. And all of you, mi familia de El Paso, de Juarez, de Nuevo Mexico, thank you for all your support. 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
0: ¿Qué más quieres? And come out and take pictures with us, me, you, Bobby, at the red carpet over at Tequila's. It's going to be huge. And I hope you do some singing this year.
1: Three amigos, I will. 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Yes.
0: Charlie, thank you once again.
1: Hey, thank you, brother. Love you, man.
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